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1: Hey, what's up? We're One Republic.

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We gon' drink drinks and take shots until we fall out like the roof on fire. 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

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Our colors will fade eventually, so if our time is running out, day after day, we'll make the mundane our masterpiece. Oh my, my, oh my, my love, I take one look at you, you're taking me.

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1: Ker ne marajo mreže. I'm losing battles with a voice that I can fight. 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
1: 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I'm from the dirty, but that Chico nice. Y'all call it a moment, I call it life.

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1: Mr. Worldwide to infinity, you know the roof on fire. We gon' boogie, oogie, oogie, jiggle, wiggle, and dance like the roof on fire. 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Tell 'em, baby, baby, baby, baby, baby, baby, baby, baby, baby, baby, I'm on fire. 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